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I bow you, I greet you, chin-chin, chin-chin salam, salam. All those are informal greetings. Dear listeners, that was the first part of the second part of our broadcast, which is entitled English Made Easy. English Made Easy is our title of the broadcast. Our broadcast is entitled English Made Easy. Apprendre l'anglais facilement. Apprenons l'anglais facilement. English Made Easy. Chaque jour est pas vers l'anglais. Every day a step toward English. English without fear. English without fear. Fear veut dire peur. Fear. English without fear. Anglais sans peur. Ose parler anglais avec nous. Dare to speak English with us. Start speaking English with us. Commencez à parler l'anglais avec nous. Start speaking English with us. Thank you, Mr. Fabrice. We are going to take a short break, so that we may start our English fame, the third part of our broadcast. Thank you.

writer, a poet, and an actor. He is widely regarded as the greatest writer in the English languages. And in the world of prominent dramatic, and he is often called the English national poet, Mr. Shakespeare. He was called again the England national poet, and he was called again, and till now he is called the Bard of Avon. The Bard of Avon. His extant work consists of 39 plays and 144 sonnets, 3 long narratives, poems, and a few other verses in the domain. He was and he is the most influential writer in the English languages, and his works continue to be studied and reinterpreted till now. At the age of 18 years old, he married Anne Hathaway, with whom he had 3 children. There was Suzanne and twins, Amnette and Juliet, and Suzanne. There are the 3 children of Mr. William Shakespeare. He began a successful career in London. His father was John Shakespeare, and in English and literature, Shakespeare introduced thousands of words in the English languages. His works continue to work till now. I said this, Mr. Shakespeare, in the literature of English, he introduced at least thousands of words into the English languages, and to definite influence literature, films, and so other domains. He published the first folio in the 1062. From April till April of the year 1616, that year was the light time of Mr. Shakespeare. He wrote at least 144 sonnets. We are going to read one of his sonnets. I do not accept any problem that I can stop true love. I can stop true love if it changes when things change, or disappears when someone goes away. No, love is like a storm. Love is like a lighthouse that looks at storm and never move again. It's like a star that guides lost ships, even if we cannot measure its true value. Love is not controlled by time, even if beauty and youth fade. Love does not change with days and weeks, but stays strong until the end of life. If I am wrong about this, then I never wrote, and no has ever loved again. That's the word of Shakespeare he wrote in his sonnets. Nous allons essayer de parler aussi un peu en français. En parlant de Monsieur Shakespeare, il est considéré comme le père de la langue anglaise. Il a introduit des milliers de mots dans cette langue anglaise.

ready, we can just put the sank before we interpret if things are ready. We say that this is our broadcast of STVH Station Radio in Butembo. The broadcast is entitled English Made Easy, Apprenons l'anglais avec la RTVH, English Without Fear, Anglais Sans Peur, Ose Parler Anglais Avec Nous, Dare to Speak English With Us, Start Speaking English With Us, Start Speaking English With This Broadcast. Mr. Fabrice, go on.

0: They say the time's supposed to heal ya, but I ain't done much healing. Hello, can you hear me? I'm in California dreaming about who we used to be when we were younger and free.
1: Ladies and gentlemen, we are now at least at the end of our broads. English Made Easy was our topic of today's day. Today we are going to take now the before last. Ladies and gentlemen, we are now at least at the end of our broads. English Made Easy was our topic of today's day. Today we are going to take now the before last grades, all the people with us in this broadcast. We are going to greet them, we are going to salute them, we are going to say hi to those people who are listening to this broadcast with us. We are today's day on Saturday in our broadcast of today, my broadcast, your broadcast, our broadcast. Today we are going to greet them. Firstly, I'm going to greet the one who is called Mr. Elika Sundoli, the one who is talking with you, handling the machine is called Mr. Fabrice. We are going to greet also the chief, the director of the radio. The director of the radio is called Mr. Rashid Kasongo, the director of the radio. We are going to greet the chief of program, is called Mr. Bendelo Martial. We are going to greet all journalist speaker of the radio. We are going to greet all teachers of English around Butembo and around the world. We are going to greet all students of English, all English students around Butembo. You are called again, Mr. Sialemba Victor. You are among teachers of English in Butembo town. You are called Mr. Ishara. You are called Mr. Ishara Kiamakia. You are among teachers of VLC Butembo. You are called again. You are called Mr. Aristide. You are called Mr. Aristide. You are among teachers of English at Butembo. But you are not English teachers. You are teachers of English. You are called Mr. Elika Sundoli. Elika Sundoli is also among teachers of Butembo, teachers of English in Butembo. Thank you, ladies and gentlemen. We're going to say that we are almost at the end of our broad. We still have four minutes in the studio. We are going to greet the one who is listening to this broadcast. You are called Clément. Clément, thank you for your message. You wrote a message and you said, thank you for the broadcast. We are listening for the broadcast at Musimba. Thank you. Thank you, Mr. Clément from Musimba. You are called again. Celui-ci a dit quoi l'écrire en français. 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And we are going to conclude our broadcast.

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